Do you suffer from FOMO? Fear of the music being over? Well, don't worry. You'll never have to deal with that here. 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

You can't live without your heart. So it's a good thing we've got plenty. We're featuring the biggest hits from Heart all weekend long on a Kick It Out weekend. In fact, here's one right now. 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

0: Kick It Out. That is hard on this Kick It Out Heart Weekend, spotlighting Anna Nancy Wilson twice an hour, all weekend long. With this crypto and stuff going around, good time to update you on food protection from the Journal of Food Protection, which says it's fine to wash your hands in cold water. 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
10: This again, Renfrew, the WKRV, or the forecast for tonight. It's partly cloudy with a low around 75. Monday, sunny with a high near 95. Heat index values as high as 112. That night, mostly clear with a low around 76. Tuesday, sunny with a high near 90. Tuesday night, mostly cloudy with a low around 67. Wednesday, sunny with a high near 86. Wednesday night, clear with a low around 63. Thursday, sunny with a high near 86. Thursday night, partly cloudy with a low around 66. And that's a look at your WKRV with a forecast for today.
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14: 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He's got a man. 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He caught it. 30, 25, 20, 15, 10, 5, touchdown.
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14: It's intercepted by Lucas Bowers. He runs it back. He's got room. He's across midfield. 40, 35, 30, 25, 20, 15, 10, 5, touchdown.
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0: and too much time on my hands. I'm Peter Z, playing your Sunday favorites. Almost didn't make it on air on time today. A little password trouble with the computer in the studio. We have a unique blend of password requirements. Our passwords must contain an uppercase letter, a number, a gang sign, a hieroglyph, a feather from a hawk, and the blood of a unicorn.
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1: This again, Renfrew, the WKRV, or the forecast for tonight. It's partly cloudy with a low around 75. Monday, sunny with a high near 95. Heat index values as high as 112. That night, mostly clear with a low around 76. Tuesday, sunny with a high near 90. Tuesday night, mostly cloudy with a low around 67. Wednesday, sunny with a high near 86. Wednesday night, clear with a low around 63. Thursday, sunny with a high near 86. Thursday night, partly cloudy with a low around 66. And that's a look at your WKRV with a forecast for today.

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heart, heart. In fact, we heart heart so much that we're showcasing 3 decades of Anna Nancy Wilson's biggest hits on a Kick It Out weekend. Here, have another heart hit. 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

0: Heart and Heartless on this Heart Weekend. I'm Peter Z. Got Ann and Nancy back again later this hour. Couple of music notes for you today. David Bowie, the Shel Talmy recordings, a definitive collection of Bowie's earliest recordings with producer Shel Talmy, coming out on September 18th. On that same date, Genesis drummer and singer Phil Collins will celebrate the 45th anniversary of his debut solo album, Face Value, with the release of a deluxe 4LP vinyl box set and Blu-ray audio set.
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11: This again, Renfrew with the WKRV or the forecast for tonight. It's partly cloudy with a low around 75. Monday, sunny at the high near 95. Heat index values as high as 112. That night, mostly clear with a low around 76. Tuesday, sunny at the high near 90. Tuesday night, mostly cloudy with a low around 67. Wednesday, sunny at the high near 86. Wednesday night, clear with a low around 63. Thursday, sunny at the high near 86. Thursday night, partly cloudy with a low around 66. And that's a look at your WKRV with a forecast for today.
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1: 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I'm Peter Z with Power Station and Some Like It Hot. 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

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So it's a good thing we've got plenty. We're featuring the biggest hits from Heart all weekend long on a Kick It Out weekend. 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
1: This again, Renfrew, the WKRV, or the forecast for tonight. It's partly cloudy with a low around 75. Monday, sunny with a high near 95. Heat index values as high as 112. That night, mostly clear with a low around 76. Tuesday, sunny with a high near 90. Tuesday night, mostly cloudy with a low around 67. Wednesday, sunny with a high near 86. Wednesday night, clear with a low around 63. Thursday, sunny with a high near 86. Thursday night, partly cloudy with a low around 66. And that's a look at your WKRV with a forecast for today.

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just what I needed, and the Cards. I'm Peter Z, playing your Sunday favorites. Here's Jackson Browne and Boulevard.

crazy. They're magical. They're even a little fishy. We're featuring the best from Hart on a Kick It Out weekend. Here, have another hit from Hart. Classic Hits 107.1 WKRV.

0: Heart's Crazy on You, Peter Z, playing Heart twice an hour on this Heart weekend. The Rolling Stones have tied the Beatles for the second most number one albums in the UK. They're toasting their 15th official UK number one album, Foreign Tongues, this week. Album that's playing to great reviews.
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13: This again, Renfrew with the WKRV or the forecast for tonight. It's partly cloudy with a low around 75. Monday, sunny with a high near 95. Heat index values as high as 112. That night, mostly clear with a low around 76. Tuesday, sunny with a high near 90. Tuesday night, mostly cloudy with a low around 67. Wednesday, sunny with a high near 86. Wednesday night, clear with a low around 63. Thursday, sunny with a high near 86. Thursday night, partly cloudy with a low around 66. And that's a look at your WKRV with a forecast for today.
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15: 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Severe thunderstorms and tornadoes can develop rapidly. 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

0: Fix and Red Skies. I'm Peter Z. A new coffee study, medical experts saying moderate coffee intake up to about 400 milligrams of caffeine a day is safe for most adults. That's about 3 to 5 cups. Energy drinks, however, a different story. Evidence pointing toward real cardiovascular harm if consumed 5 times a day.
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4: He's going deep. He's got a man. It is Connor Depew. He caught it. 30, 25, 20, 15, 10, 5, touchdown.
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4: It's intercepted by Lucas Bowers. He runs it back. He's got room. He's across midfield. 40, 35, 30, 25, 20, 15, 10, 5, touchdown.
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We Heart Heart. In fact, we heart heart so much that we're showcasing three decades of Anna Nancy Wilson's biggest hits on a Kick It Out weekend. Here, have another heart hit. Classic Hits 107.1 WKRV.

Ann and Nancy Wilson, Tell It Like It Is, covering an old Aaron Neville tune. I'm Peter Z on this Heart Weekend, playing Ann and Nancy Wilson twice an hour. Single guys get a pretty good deal when they get hitched, according to What Marriage Really Means for Women.

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1: This again, Renfrew, the WKRV or the forecast for tonight. It's partly cloudy with a low around 75. Monday, sunny at the high near 95. Heat index values as high as 112. That night, mostly clear with a low around 76. Tuesday, sunny at the high near 90. Tuesday night, mostly cloudy with a low around 67. Wednesday, sunny at the high near 86. Wednesday night, clear with a low around 63. Thursday, sunny at the high near 86. Thursday night, partly cloudy with a low around 66. And that's a look at your WKRV with a forecast for today.

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0: Straight On, that is Hart, and I'm Peter Z, playing your Sunday favorites. 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
10: This again, Renfrew, the WKRV, or the forecast for tonight. It's partly cloudy with a low around 75. Monday, sunny with a high near 95. Heat index values as high as 112. That night, mostly clear with a low around 76. Tuesday, sunny with a high near 90. Tuesday night, mostly cloudy with a low around 67. Wednesday, sunny with a high near 86. Wednesday night, clear with a low around 63. Thursday, sunny with a high near 86. Thursday night, partly cloudy with a low around 66. And that's a look at your WKRV with a forecast for today.
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0: Genesis and Into Deep. I'm Peter Z. Ladies, if you want to make a good impression on a guy, wash your car. It's according to The Rules by Ellen Fine. Almost half of all men judge their dates less by the make and model of the car you're driving than how clean it is. If your car is dirty outside and cluttered inside, it creates a negative first impression that could impact the evening.
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1: This again, Renfrew, the WKRV, or the forecast for tonight. It's partly cloudy with a low around 75. Monday, sunny with a high near 95. Heat index values as high as 112. That night, mostly clear with a low around 76. Tuesday, sunny with a high near 90. Tuesday night, mostly cloudy with a low around 67. Wednesday, sunny with a high near 86. Wednesday night, clear with a low around 63. Thursday, sunny with a high near 86. Thursday night, partly cloudy with a low around 66. And that's a look at your WKRV with a forecast for today.

heart heart. In fact, we heart heart so much that we're showcasing three decades of Anna Nancy Wilson's biggest hits on a Kick It Out weekend. Here, have another heart hit. Classic Hits 107.1 WKRV.

0: Scandal and Love's Got a Line on You. I'm Peter Z. How much time you think you spend at traffic lights throughout your life? According to Factbase.com, about 6 months. A human encounters around 2,000 red lights a year. Typical wait at each light about 75 seconds. When multiplied over an average lifespan of 80 years, that adds up to about 160,000 red lights, totaling about 6 months of red light waiting time.
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1: This is Gavin Renfro with the WKRV with a forecast for today. It's sunny at the high near 85. Heat index values as high as 112. That night mostly clear with a low around 76. Tuesday, sunny at the high near 90. Tuesday night, partly cloudy with a low around 67. Wednesday, sunny at the high near 86. Wednesday night, clear with a low around 63. Thursday, sunny at the high near 86. Thursday night, partly cloudy with a low around 66. And that's like your WKRV weather forecast for today.

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Hey, hey, I'm Harley, America 250 celebration this month. And that excitement brought this song back to the Billboard charts. Here's Tom Petty.

0: Phil Collins, Another Day in Paradise. So Phil Collins is going to be inducted as a solo artist into the Rock and Roll Hall of Fame this year. Also getting inducted, the band Oasis. Things might get a little awkward, perhaps testy, due to the fact that for years, Oasis singer Noel Gallagher has been, well, ripping Phil Collins publicly and in interviews. Collins says he's looking forward to meeting Noel, clearing the air, and he hopes that he doesn't actually believe all the things he said about him. I guess we'll find out.
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9: 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Severe thunderstorms and tornadoes can develop rapidly. 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

The National Weather Service in Paducah has issued a flash flood warning for Central Edwards County, Southwestern Wabash County, Southwestern Gibson County, Indiana, Northeastern Posey County, Indiana, until 5 a.m. At 12:56 a.m., Doppler radar indicated thunderstorms producing heavy rain across the warned area. Between 2 and 3 inches of rain have fallen. Additional rainfall amounts of 1 to 2 inches are possible in the warned area. Flash flooding is ongoing or expected to begin shortly. Expected hazards include flash flooding caused by thunderstorms. This is a radar-indicated threat. The following impacts are expected: flash flooding of small creeks and streams, urban areas, highways, streets and underpasses, as well as other poor drainage and low-lying areas. Some locations that will experience flash flooding include Albion, Grayville, Porcelville, New Harmony, Blairsville, Bone Gap, Griffin and Browns.

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1: This is Gavin Renfro at the WKRV with a forecast for today. It's sunny at the high near 85. Heat index values as high as 112. That night mostly clear with a low around 76. Tuesday, sunny at the high near 90. Tuesday night, partly cloudy with a low around 67. Wednesday, sunny at the high near 86. Wednesday night, clear with a low around 63. Thursday, sunny at the high near 86. Thursday night, partly cloudy with a low around 66. And that's like your WKRV weather forecast for today.

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2: This is Gavin Renfro at the WKRV with the forecast for today. It's sunny at a high near 85. Heat index values as high as 112. That night mostly clear with a low around 76. Tuesday, sunny at a high near 90. Tuesday night, partly cloudy with a low around 67. Wednesday, sunny at a high near 86. Wednesday night, clear with a low around 63. Thursday, sunny at the high near 86. Thursday night, partly cloudy with a low around 66. And that's like your WKRV weather forecast for today.

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13: 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This message for shopping local throughout 2026 brought to you by I-70 Media and McKellar, Robertson, McCarty, and Click Insurance.
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1: This is Gavin Renfro with the WKRV weather forecast for today. It's sunny at the high near 85. Heat index values as high as 112. That night mostly clear with a low around 76. Tuesday, sunny at the high near 90. Tuesday night, partly cloudy with a low around 67. Wednesday, sunny at the high near 86. Wednesday night, clear with a low around 63. Thursday, sunny at the high near 86. Thursday night, partly cloudy with a low around 66. And that's like your WKRV weather forecast for today.

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Remember when the only time you'd stare at a phone was when you were anxiously awaiting an important call? Yeah, that's also when they made the best music. 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

The National Weather Service in Lincoln has issued a flash flood warning for eastern Effingham County until 5 a.m. At 2:22 a.m., Doppler radar indicated thunderstorms producing heavy rain across the warned area. Between 1.5 and 2.5 inches of rain have fallen, with the heaviest amounts over Effingham. The expected rainfall rate is 1 to 2 inches in 1 hour. Additional rainfall amounts of 1 to 2 inches are possible in the warned area. Flash flooding is ongoing or expected to begin shortly. Expected hazards include flash flooding caused by thunderstorms. Source, radar. The following impacts are expected: flash flooding of small creeks and streams, urban areas, highways, streets and underpasses, as well as other poor drainage and low-lying areas. Some locations that will experience flash flooding include Effingham, Tootopolis, Watson, Dietrich, Hartville and Effingham County Airport. This includes the following highways: Interstate 70 between mile markers 89 and 101. Interstate 57 between mile markers 150 and 167.

0: Madness, Our House. You know, that song was actually turned into a musical back in 2003. Our House, the musical, which played only in the UK.
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8: This is severe weather season. Severe thunderstorms and tornadoes can develop rapidly. 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

National Weather Service in Lincoln has issued a flash flood warning for Southern Clay County until 6 a.m. At 2:50 a.m., Doppler radar indicated thunderstorms producing heavy rain across the warned area. Between 1.5 and 2.5 inches of rain have fallen in about an hour, with the heaviest amounts just north and east of Flora. Additional rainfall amounts of 1 to 2 inches are possible in the warned area. Flash flooding is ongoing or expected to begin shortly. Expected hazards include flash flooding caused by thunderstorms. Source, radar. The following impacts are expected: flash flooding of small creeks and streams, urban areas, highways, streets and underpasses, as well as other poor drainage and low-lying areas. Some locations that will experience flash flooding include Flora, Louisville, Clay City and Flora Municipal Airport.

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1: This is Gavin Renfro at the WKRV with the forecast for today. It's sunny at the high near 85. Heat index values as high as 112. That night mostly clear with a low around 76. Tuesday, sunny at the high near 90. Tuesday night, partly cloudy with a low around 67. Wednesday, sunny at the high near 86. Wednesday night, clear with a low around 63. Thursday, sunny at the high near 86. Thursday night, partly cloudy with a low around 66. And that's like your WKRV weather forecast for today.

0: Loverboy, loving every minute of it. And of course, aside from being a great singer, Loverboy frontman Mike Reno was also known for his leather pants that he would wear on stage, specifically bright red leather pants. He said it came about by accident. He had a friend who owned a leather shop, and when he was getting his career started, his friend let him pick some clothes to wear on stage out of the shop. Reno said he tried on a number of pants, but it was the red leather ones that fit best, and well, from that point on, there was no turning back.
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2: 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It appears by its own numbers, the U.S. government seems insolvent. 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Add it all up, and it looks like the U.S. owes more than $130 trillion it doesn't have. 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
1: This is Gavin Renfro at the WKRV with the forecast for today. It's sunny at the high near 85. Heat index values as high as 112. That night mostly clear with a low around 76. Tuesday, sunny at the high near 90. Tuesday night, partly cloudy with a low around 67. Wednesday, sunny at the high near 86. Wednesday night, clear with a low around 63. Thursday, sunny at the high near 86. Thursday night, partly cloudy with a low around 66. And that's like your WKRV weather forecast for today.

0: The Rolling Stones, She's So Cold. Well, the Stones' new album, Foreign Tongue, debuted at number one on the Billboard album sales chart. Now, that is quite an accomplishment because that chart measures only people who actually bought and paid for albums. The Stones, always worth the price.
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7: He's going deep. He's got a man. It is Connor Depew. He caught it. 30, 25, 20, 15, 10, 5, touchdown.
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7: It's intercepted by Lucas Bowers. He runs it back. He's got room. He's across midfield. 40, 35, 30, 25, 20, 15, 10, 5, touchdown.
8: 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Well, I don't know about that. So far, so good.
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0: 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So do you believe in human robot love? 1 in 10 Americans admit they had a flurry in romantic conversation with AI bot, according to new research. 11% of those polled admitted to getting hot and heavy with AI chat bots like Claude or ChatGPT or even Google Gemini.
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2: 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The round barns at the University of Illinois are under renovation and a special donation ceremony last month on campus. Our own Jim Taylor covered the event.
3: What an event at the University of Illinois celebrating a $10 million estate gift for the three round barns on campus. We're speaking with Dr. Jim Lowe with the U of I College of Veterinary Medicine. First up, what do the three barns represent for a former student and a current professor with the University of Illinois?
4: I think they represent everything that's great about the university. It's innovation. It was cutting edge. It was designed at sharing information. The history of these barns is amazing. They were built in 1908, 1910, and 1912. And this 1908 barn was really, they called it the 20-acre farm. It was to prove that small farms could be super efficient. The dairy industry was terrible, and at that time, the economics were interesting. And so we had some faculty went out and recruited a guy from Indiana to build the barn, and there's actually a patent on the joint between the sidewall and the truss. And that was the unique piece. And then they evolved that. The middle barn was built in 10, and it's actually the horse barn, so they could run the horses. And then the big barn was built in 12. And it's really the modern one, and that's there were cows in there when I was an undergrad, and I got to mess around. That was in the 80s, which is not yesterday. That building, it was even in the 80s, it was, you know, it was 80 years or 70 years old at that point, was fantastically efficient. And so here is all this forward thinking, all this carrying on, and this legacy, and then we have a chance to preserve that and show it off. And we actually filmed a course in the 12 barn 10 years ago now. Doesn't seem like it was that long, an online course that we've shared. So it's been all over the globe, but it's a special spot. And we actually went in that course and said, here's how this building works and here how it's innovative. And this is everything good about the university.
3: And would you say the truest symbol of the University of Illinois at Urbana-Champaign is these three round barns?
4: Besides the alma mater, I think it's one of the iconic spots, right? And it's really a shame. They've really fallen in bad shape. It takes a lot of money to restore these things. And we were trying to start as a college to do the east barn, the old barn, which is in the worst shape. But with this gift, we can really get them all watertight again. So we'll stop the degradation. Now, we're not doing anything on the inside. We're just getting them sealed up. And so then that's the next round to say, what do we do to make them super useful for campus? We're the stewards as the college. We're not, you know, these were at one point animal science, and the campus out of them, and then we've got them. But this is a campus resource, and our job is to steward those to make this a public space that people can come rejoin that mission with the university.
3: But it's nice to see that legacy and history matter, and especially for something that's important to your life, where, like I said, you were a student here in the 80s and now a longtime professor with College of Vet Med. So what about history and legacy in these three barns?
4: Well, I think when you come back to be faculty, so I spent the first 20 years of my career in the outside world and came back. When you come to be faculty, you realize very quickly that we think in generations, not your career, right? The university's been here 150-some years now. It'll be here another 150, hopefully. So we're thinking generationally, not daily. And so this is part of that generation thing. And so how do we think big, long-term impact? That's our job as faculty. These barns are part of that symbol, and this gives us a chance to share that to the next generation.
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5: Good Monday to you from the Country Financial Studio. It's time once again for RFD Illinois. I'm Delois Young.
2: I'm Rita Frazier. You get songs in your head.
5: I do. Oh, my gosh. Oh, my gosh. Thursday night, I was worried that I wasn't going to sleep because for some reason I had the jingle for a job search website. I think it was Career Builder, which ends with a falsetto guy singing Try It Free. And I thought, if this keeps me awake, I'm going to be so upset. Thankfully, it didn't. But then another song that was in my head. Let's see if you might be able to get this. Everybody's high on consolation. Everybody's trying to tell me what is right for me. My daddy tried to bore me with a sermon, but it's plain to see they can't comfort me. Sorry, Charlie, for the imposition. I think I got it. I got the strength to carry on.
2: No, no.
5: I need a drink and a quick decision. Now it's up to me what will be. She's gone. An early Hall and Oates.
2: Early Hall and Oates?
5: Yeah.
2: What's the name of it?
5: 1977. Like, this is early Hall and Oates. She's gone.
2: She's gone.
5: Yeah.
2: She's gone.
5: She's gone.
2: Yeah.
5: Oh, I. Oh, I.
2: Okay.
5: I got to learn how to face. I got to learn how to face it. She's gone. Yeah. What went wrong? He's asking.
2: When we do a live karaoke in front of a lot of big crowds sometime, maybe we'll do that at the State Fair.
5: That'd be a good one. We can do that together.
2: We'll have you sing that
5: song. I always figure we do Islands in the Stream, but we could do a couple. Stay with us, RFD Illinois.

0: With this week's edition of Farm Week, the early word, I'm Dolores Yonke, and the spotlight on input prices, part two in this week's Farm Week, which also shows costs vary by region, trends, and crop protection advice farmers should keep in mind. The report shows U.S. farmers often pay more than Brazilian farmers for comparable seed and crop protection inputs. Read about that this week. And an Illinois farmer was part of an independent team of farmers from the Midwest and beyond addressing issues with the National Ag Statistics Service at the request of the USDA Secretary. Read about that in this week's paper. No other Ag Weekly in Illinois has as many people on the ground in Illinois covering Illinois agriculture for you with a depth on key issues to help keep you profitable. Don't forget, you can get more updates online anytime at farmweeknow.com.
1: Back on RFD Illinois, I'm Rita Frazier. Trade Ambassador Jamison Greer came under fire on tariffs, USMCA, and ag trade during a recent Senate finance hearing. RFD Washington correspondent Matt Kay reports.
2: Top finance Democrat Ron Wyden wanted to know if President Trump's threatened 50% tariff on Canada was larger than some levies on China. Overall, not so, Trade Chief Greer told the senator.
3: We have about 45 to 50% on most things coming in from China. We have a small handful of goods, about $20 billion worth of goods coming in from Canada. All the steel and aluminum from China, well over 50%.
2: Finance Chair Mike Crapo wanted to know a realistic timeline for concluding USMCA talks. Greer didn't have one.
3: I'm hopeful that before the end of the year, we can have at least options for President Trump and the leaders of Canada and or Mexico to consider potential interim arrangements.
2: Iowa's Chuck Grassley credited the president with suspending fertilizer import tariffs, but told Greer firms here are monopolizing production. Greer responded,
3: "We want fair competition, whether it comes from import or made domestically. We want to have a level playing field. We want to make sure that our farmers have the inputs they need at a price that makes them competitive."
2: Greer also assured Grassley the U.S. would act if Mexico raised tariffs on U.S. pork over its failure to win U.S. concessions on tomato exports. But Greer defended the broader Trump tariff policy to win foreign trade concessions. Colorado's Michael Bennett wasn't buying it, charging farmers would lose in USMCA talks and the tariff against Canada. Greer took aim.
3: When President Trump left office his first term, we had an ag trade surplus. By the time Biden left, we had an ag trade deficit.
4: With respect,
3: and now we're back on the road to surplus.
4: That is not an answer to my question, nor is it an answer to the crisis that our farmers and ranchers
3: are facing. The crisis came from President Biden.
2: The next day, Greer announced Section 301 tariffs against 60 nations over their forced labor imports, replacing temporary duties that expired Friday. For the RFD Radio Network, Matt Kay, Washington.
1: Thanks, Matt. Illinois Farm Bureau county presidents from around the state will be in Bloomington Normal this week for the annual President's Conference. Clinton County Farm Bureau President Mark Lidekin spoke with us last week about coming to Bloomington and the issues on the table.
5: Well, I guess we're going to kind of see what the temperature is up there a little bit. We still got all the AFDF and the country stuff going on that has been going on the last 2 years, so I'm sure that'll be brought up. Along with, as far as Clinton County goes, we've got a lot of things we're bringing up to Chicago this winter, some policy changes and some additions.
1: Yeah, and when you say that, the resolutions that were submitted by Clinton County, there's been a lot of discussion around your board table.
5: Yeah, so we've got a very active board. We've got some newer guys on the board that haven't been there just real long, but they got real interested in the policy. They went in feet first and have been very active. So we're very fortunate to have a very active board and a lot of things going on in Clinton County. We've added a lot of new projects to Clinton County, which uses up a lot of manpower, but we seem to get it done, so it's working very well. You know, all the way from our pulling for ag, our ETPA tractor pull in September, all the way to our nutrient field days.
1: Clinton County Farm Bureau President Mark Lidekin. Mark mentioned the nutrient stewardship field day for the county. It's set for August 8th to start at 9 a.m. on the Lidekin Farm, Sugar Creek Valley Farm, in Clinton County. Megan Dwyer is Director of Conservation and Nutrient Stewardship for the Illinois Corn Growers. We talked with Megan last week about several issues, including opportunity for Illinois farmers in the way of cover crop coupons.
6: So this is something we love to be able to offer to our Illinois corn members. 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
1: Megan Dwyer, Director of Conservation and Nutrient Stewardship, Illinois Corn Growers. 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Stay tuned for more RFD Illinois.
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0: Welcome back to RFD Illinois. I'm DeLoss Yonke. Sometimes of year, I like driving down the road and just seeing miles and miles of countryside. Other times of year, I like driving down the road and getting a good look at the windshield tour of another robust corn crop, which is certainly

0: We have toll corn, we have very lush corn, and we have unmarked intersections throughout the state, so approach those with caution because you don't have a whole lot of sight line. Who knows what's coming from one of the other directions, so certainly be safe about that. Talk about an ounce of prevention is worth a pound of cure. That's certainly the case when you're coming up on unmarked intersections this time of year. Farm safety, one of those things that's covered a lot in the summertime on the local level, including in Henry County. Our summer intern this year, Jonna Fulcher, caught up with Kate Huffman, chair of Henry County Farm Bureau's Health and Safety Committee.
1: The committee was formed in 2021 after I called up Katie, actually, our County Farm Bureau manager in Henry County in 2016. I'd had the last close call where we were driving farm machinery on the road with a young farmer who ran my dad off the road in our planter. I was tired of it. So I called Katie up and I said, I want to do a program. I want to do a driver's ed program, and I want students to see what we see from the cab. And that started the driver's ed program that we have annually as well, which today reaches all 8 schools in Henry County. It has multiple different stations in partnership with Gold Star FS, state and county police, railroad safety, University of Illinois Extension Office helps us with, last year it was mental health. So many different people that come together to make that event happen. To date, we have reached over 1,700 students with that program.
2: As a farmer yourself, what does that mean to you that it's not only Henry County, but it's a statewide effort to advocate for safety, not only physically and around farm equipment, but like you said, you had, you know, nurses and the fire department, police department, but also on that mental side of things. So as a farmer, what does that mean to you that Illinois is taking that initiative and other counties to have these and host these safety events?
1: So Illinois actually has one of the highest farm accident rates in the country. The fact that we are taking an initiative at our county level to really try to lower that statistic, you know, I'd love to be one of the most safest farming states, and I think we can definitely get there by all of us doing that. I will say on that note, I am an open book. If anything is something that someone wants to replicate, I would love to see that driver's ed program in every single county. I have watched it impact students year over year, and this will be the 10th year that I've done it. You know, growing from a little class of 20 in Galva High School to where it stands today continues to put me in awe with all of the amazing volunteers, the amazing partners that we have to make the dream that I never thought was ever going to be possible. I would have never thought that we would have had a seatbelt condenser, which is the seatbelt simulator, and have a sprayer simulator, all those different things for students to be able to see what it's like in real life. It's an incredible opportunity. So long-winded answer to tell you, after several years of me doing that, us doing that program through Henry County Young Leaders, because at that time I was the chair of the Young Leader Committee, we saw a need in the county to create its first health and safety committee. And in 2021, that committee was formed by the board, and I was nominated to chair.
0: Kate Huffman, visiting with our summer intern, Jonna Fulcher. Kate is the Henry County Farm Bureau Health and Safety Committee chair. Certainly be safe year-round, and these next couple of days, thinking about safety with this kind of heat, could also be one of those check on the neighbors, check on the elderly kind of days with the heat, not just through for us. Talking about excessive heat warnings in the Dakotas and Montana and some fire warnings out there, not to mention more than 110 degrees, quite possibly, in the desert southwest, so a lot of it covering the country. All right, last week, grain and soybeans were higher. September corn from Friday to Friday gained 19.5. December up 20, about 50 cents higher since June 30. August soybeans up 43.5 last week. November up 50.5, up more than a dollar since June 30. September Chicago wheat dropped 4.75. KC was up 13 cents. Might there still be more upward potential? David Coley, long time at Ford and Young Futures in Fort Wayne, Indiana, from Friday's RFD Profit Watch.
3: Definitely so, yes. And we've passed the halfway point. We book up a very interesting pattern when it first started breaking up, and it made it an ascending triangle. And when they broke out of it, that's where the low was today, and that's where the high was for the triangle. So they've tested support, and I'm amazed at how well the corn market is acting right now at this point. And I think it bears very well with the wheat, too, and soybeans also, with all the situations around the world that are occurring.
0: David Coley, Friday, from Fort Wayne, Indiana. Meanwhile, it has not been as rosy of a picture on the livestock side, especially on the cattle side. Hopefully, this past week, futures stopped the bleeding. August live cattle actually went up 265, October up 180 from Friday to Friday. August feeders down 63, September up 210. Lean hog futures were higher. August up 120, December up 155. December lean hogs are back above $80. In the Fed cattle market, we've seen some of our sale barns in Illinois lose $20 to $25 in just 2 weeks' time. RFD, Illinois.
4: With the RFD Ag Market Summary for this Monday morning, I'm Jim Taylor. Corn steady, beans higher, wheat finishing Friday lower. September corn closing 464 and a quarter, up one quarter. December corn unchanged 487 and a half. March corn 503 unchanged. August beans closing 1248, up 10 and a half. September beans up 9 and a quarter, 1240 and a quarter. November beans 1253 and a half, up 9 and three quarters. September wheat closing 678.

0: The August gold contract up 24.80, 40.95.60. Livestock trade from Friday, August feeders 345.32 up $1.55. September feeder cattle 341.45 up $1.60. August live cattle 227.07 up $1.67. October live cattle 222.50 up $1.12. August lean hogs on Friday 102.85 up 70 cents. October lean hogs 89.02 up 12 cents. Illinois direct barrels and gilts trading steady on Friday 60-70. That's the RFD Ag Market Summary for this Monday morning, and this is the RFD Radio Network.
1: This is early morning weather report for Monday from meteorologist Paul Otto for listeners on the RFD Radio Network. Even though today is the direct opposite of comfortable, especially over the entire western half of the state, I can tell you that temperature relief will come back not once but twice over the next 15 days, and late this week and into the weekend is that next opportunity. Although the low temperatures each morning will not include the 50s like we had last week, most likely just some low to middle 60s, and each afternoon will carry with it slightly below normal temperatures, but a little bit of humidity still, moderate, rather than those low humidity levels that we had last week. For now, extreme summer-like temperatures, steamy times statewide through late this evening. Western half of the state will experience temperatures in the middle to upper 90s today, and heat indices of 105 to 108, while eastern Illinois will see highs near 90, maybe up to 92, with heat indexes of 96 to 98 degrees. And there are signs that that minor cooling influence will come in from the north to hold off a permanent return of these above-normal temperatures for now, and an initial move towards normal for tomorrow, and then slightly below normal temperatures by the end of the period as we get into Friday and Saturday. Precipitation will arrive as strong scattered thunderstorms, mainly to northeast Illinois from a weak northeasterly flow that's going to kick in by early tomorrow afternoon and will influence northeast Illinois and only northeast Illinois. The rest of the state will be rain-free until we get to Friday morning, where storms will move in from Missouri into western parts of the state and continue into the afternoon over central Illinois. The coverage will be the greatest over the western half of the state, as the storms will likely die off as they go into eastern portions of the state, leaving, therefore, southeast Illinois likely to finish with below-normal precipitation. This has been Freeze Notice, meteorologist Paul Otto for the RFD Radio Network.
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2: 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Wow, how many days?

0: And AI helped me with this. On Thursday, it said, or on Friday, it said there are 20 days until the Illinois State Fair begins. That takes us down to 17. 17 days before the parade and the food and the fun. We'll be there.
1: We will be there, and we can't wait to have more details, hopefully, later this week.
0: Oh, very nice. Thanks for joining us. I'm Delois Yonke.
1: I'm Rita Frazier. Have a good one.

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1: WKRV, Dan Michael at 6:02, 2 minutes past 6 o'clock. In the morning here on Monday, and curve weather, we've got the extreme heat warning in effect until 9 p.m. Here's the forecast then. Today, a chance for showers and thunderstorms, mainly late afternoon. Patchy fog possible this morning. Mostly sunny today with a high 95. Heat index as high as 113 degrees. Mostly clear tonight, low 77. Mostly sunny, not as warm tomorrow with a high 89. Right now it's cloudy out there. It's 73 in Vandalia, WKRV.
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0: 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It's brought to you by Durbin's Overhead Door. Coming up on Wednesday at Charter's Patio in downtown Vandalia will be Owen Goodman from 6 to 8 p.m. On Friday will be Matthew Aderman from 11:30 to 1, and Matthew Aderman on Friday night from 6 to 9. Saturday from 7 to 10 will be the Johnny Cash Tribute. That is coming up this week at Charter's Patio in downtown Vandalia. 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

Classic Hits, 107.1 WKRV, the Boys of Summer. That's Don Henley, Dan Michael at 6:11 in the morning, 11 minutes past 6 o'clock. We're back in the saddle here on Monday morning. Todd Stapleton has the news coming up at 6:30, and I've got George Harrison on WKRV.

WKRV and Leonard Skinnerd, Saturday Night Special. Dan Michael at 6:20 in the morning here on Monday. The extreme heat warning continues till 9 o'clock tonight. Got a chance for showers and thunderstorms today, mainly late afternoon. Mostly sunny with a high 95. Heat index today as high as 113. Right now, 73 in Vandalia. 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

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Dan Michael of Monday morning at 6:27. Todd Stapleton is standing by. The news is next after Steve Miller Band on WKRV.

flood warning in effect until 9:30 a.m. this morning. Replaces flash flood warning. What? Flooding caused by excessive rainfall is expected. Where? Eastern Effingham County. When? Until 9:30 a.m. The following impacts are expected. Expect many areas of slow-moving or standing water. Additional details. At 6:25 a.m., Doppler radar showed that storms had finally moved east of the area, but reports indicate a number of areas still seeing standing water from the earlier rain, especially near Effingham and Tutopolis. Between 4 and 6 inches of rain have fallen. Flooding impacts will continue, but no additional rainfall is expected. Some locations that will experience flooding include Effingham, Tutopolis, Dietrich, Montrose, Hartville, and Effingham County Airport. This includes the following highways: Interstate 70 between mile markers 94 and 104, Interstate 57 between mile markers 160 and 167. Turn around, don't drown when encountering flooded roads. Most flood deaths occur in vehicles.

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0: Good morning, I'm Todd Stapleton with News Center 73 degrees. We'll have your full weather forecast coming up. Well, the extreme heat and humidity stays with us today. We do have a chance of showers and storms late this afternoon, but we'll otherwise see mostly sunny skies today. The high 95, heat index values as high as 113 for today. An extreme heat warning remains in effect until 9 p.m. We also have a chance of severe storms this afternoon and this evening. National Weather Service in St. Louis says there is a level 2 risk for severe storms across much of central and south central Illinois this afternoon and this evening. Damaging winds in excess of 60 miles per hour, the primary threat with any storms that would develop today. Several arrests from over the weekend in Fayette County. 25-year-old Trenton Sappington of Granite City was arrested on pending charges of unlawful use of a weapon, aggravated unlawful use of a weapon, defacing identification marks, firearms, and also possession of adult-use cannabis. Sappington remains in the Fayette County Jail. 59-year-old Cynthia Elliott of Vandalia arrested on a failure-to-appear warrant. Elliott remains in the Fayette County Jail. 41-year-old Jeffrey Parker of McLeansboro arrested on pending charges of possession with intent to deliver controlled substance and possession of methamphetamine. Parker remains in the Fayette County Jail. 24-year-old Kylie Swango of Carmi arrested on a pending charge of possession of drug paraphernalia. Swango was released. 37-year-old Tyler Lamar of Vandalia arrested on a failure to appear warrant and also pending charge of domestic battery and unlawful restraint. Lamar remains in the Fayette County Jail. 35-year-old Samuel Perkins of Vandalia arrested on an outstanding warrant. And 36-year-old Michael Kuntz of Vandalia arrested on a pending charge of battery. An Ohio woman was killed in a single semi-tractor-trailer accident on Friday evening near St. Elmo. In a report from the Fayette County Coroner's Office, they say their office was called to the scene of the accident on Friday evening. The report says that the semi-tractor-trailer left the eastbound lanes of Interstate 70 at the overpass by the railroad tracks, overturned, came to rest on the driver's side. Fayette County Coroner David Harris says in the report that 49-year-old Ola Dickyar of Ohio was the operator of the vehicle and was pronounced dead at the scene. The report says an autopsy will be held on Monday in Springfield. The accident being investigated by the Fayette County Coroner's Office and the Illinois State Police. Also on the scene, the Fayette County Sheriff's Office, St. Elmo Police Department, and also fire departments from nearby communities. No other information being released at this time. Well, you see it all the time, videos on social media, people in what starts out as a minor traffic stop but quickly escalates into major issues, many times because of lack of cooperation on the case of the drivers. Vandalia Police Chief Jeff Ray was a guest on our podcast talking about Vandalia and was asked about the best way for a driver to handle when they're pulled over by law enforcement.
1: They should follow the instructions of the officer, and that's for their safety and the officer's safety. You know, the courtroom, if you don't agree with what you were stopped for, or, you know, the court, that's what the court is for. You know, the officer is going to have body cam of what that interaction was for there, and the courtroom is the time to argue that if that's what you want to do, not there on the stop. You know, you see a lot of those, whether they're TikTok lawyers or what people, you know, come up with, and a lot of people are misinformed, and ends up getting them in trouble, or things escalate that really don't need to, you know, a lot of those can turn out very unfortunate that, they escalate the way they do when it's over something so simple, you know, like a lot of them that you see. So, but yeah, just following the officer's orders, or direction.
0: Chief Ray says for law enforcement, wearing body cameras has become a way to clear up issues because they have the stop on video. He says it can work both ways if an officer does not handle things well. Bottom line is there is a clear record of what went on.
1: You know, initially law enforcement's thing was, hey, they're watching us all the time, but now it's such a valuable tool because it tells the story, you know, and to have that, you know, some of the, it's helped me as an administrator of the department to, with when I first would get some complaints about different things that I could go back and just watch that video and it's right there to, you know, the, tell me what happened.
0: So. Well, and it's one of those things, it protects good officers. And then on the other side, guys that do things wrong, sure. It catches them too.
1: Absolutely. So. Yeah. It's there to tell both sides of the story. You know, I mean, if, and everybody's human, you know, so we, sure, you're going to get people that, make mistakes and they're going to be on camera doing it. So
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0: The Illinois Ethics Commission voted unanimously this past Thursday to release an investigative report from the Legislative Inspector General about former State Representative Harry Benton. The investigation report won't be released immediately, but likely will be released by the end of this week, according to an official statement from the commission. The chair of the commission, State Representative Jeff Kiker, said in a statement following the vote that the delay was in part because state law requires time for all involved parties to request redactions and provide a response to the report. The vote comes just a day after Governor J.B. Pritzker was pressed with questions related to the speaker's own conduct and lack of action when handling complaints related to Benton.
5: We live in a state where we have for too long had a history of corruption that needed to be rooted out, and it is being rooted out.
0: According to Governor Pritzker, Welch has held a series of meetings this past week with the various caucuses within the Democratic Party of the House, in which he has taken feedback and explained his actions in handling the Benton case. After a meeting with the House Democratic Women's Caucus on Wednesday, State Representative Stephanie Kifowit reignited her call for legislation that would allow staff of lawmakers in the General Assembly to unionize. The speaker previously gave the Illinois Legislative Staff Association a cold shoulder, despite what members called a, quote, good faith attempt to discuss the matter with him. Welch gave statements regarding the handling of the claims against Benton in the past week, in which he said his actions would be explained clearly when the report is released. According to a lawsuit filed in Sangamon County Court this past week, the new digital asset tax in Illinois violates both the U.S. and state constitutions. The Digital Chamber filed the complaint against Illinois Department of Revenue Director David Harris and Attorney General Kwame Raoul over the tax scheduled to take effect on January 1st. Bella Menis' law firm partner, Olta Andani, said that the law is unconstitutional under the Uniformity Clause in Illinois.
6: The tax classifies by record-keeping technology. So it's not addressed on any real and substantial difference between the assets.
0: Under U.S. law, Andani invoked the Dormant Commerce Clause and 14th Amendment due process.
6: The most important counterclaim is that we address this under the Internet Tax Freedom Act that pretty much preempts the tax as a discriminatory tax on electronic commerce.
0: The tax is part of the revenue package signed by Governor J.B. Pritzker last month. A man charged in a Peoria crash last week that left a teen dead is in custody. Shamar Greenlee was arrested on Friday in St. Louis on a charge of leaving the scene of an accident resulting in death. Greenlee is being held at the St. Louis County Jail awaiting extradition to Peoria. He was charged after a vehicle fleeing from police in Peoria last Thursday crashed into another vehicle. 17-year-old Isis Horn was killed in the accident. Two other people were hospitalized. News Center time is 6:43. 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Fayette County Treasurer Michelle Hagee says that Fayette County real estate and all mobile home privilege taxes will be mailed July 28th. The first installment of 2025 real estate taxes will be delinquent after August 28th. The second installment will be delinquent after September 28th. All 2026 mobile home privilege taxes will be delinquent after September 28th. Payment may be made at the following banks: Constitution Bank, Vandalia Branch, United Fidelity Bank of St. Elmo, F&B Community Bank of Vandalia, Ramsey, and Potomac. 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
9: I'm Jeff Alley on the Cromwell Ag Radio Network. Opinions in farm country appear to be somewhat divided over the latest $95 billion House budget measure known as the Reconciliation 3.0. It would provide $12 billion in farm aid for row and specialty crops along with sawmills in the country. The House approved the concurrent resolution for fiscal 27 by a two-vote margin. House Ag Committee still has to determine how to split the funds among growers. They could mark up that measure shortly after Labor Day. That's according to Chairman G.T. Thompson. American Farm Bureau Federation backed the aid, saying high production costs and weak commodity prices are expected to drive billions in losses across row crops in 2027. Additional losses facing specialty crop, alfalfa, and sugar producers. That's the word about Zippy Duvall, the president of the American Farm Bureau, and a statement. He said he hopes the Senate can pass the market relief package. However, the package ties the assistance to funding for the war with Iran and with the GOP's controversial Save America Act, which would disrupt its path to passage in the Senate. President Trump has been pushing for the voter ID law and expressed impatience yesterday with Senate Majority Leader John Thune's inability to garner support for the Senate. Thune said, as I've said before, you've got to get to 50, and I can't count to 50 right now on a budget resolution. I'm Jeff Daly.
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0: 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This Friday will be our overall best of from the 2025-26 school sports season. 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That's a look at news and sports during this 6:30 News Center. I'm Todd Stapleton. 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We'll check weather up next.
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0: Extreme heat warning in effect until 9 p.m. tonight. For today, we do have a chance of showers and thunderstorms late this afternoon. Otherwise, mostly sunny with a high of 95. Heat index values as high as 113. Tonight, mostly clear skies with a low of 77. For tomorrow, Tuesday, mostly sunny, the high 89. It is 73 degrees in downtown Vandalia. 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
2: He's going deep. He's got a man. It is Connor Depew. He caught it. 30, 25, 20, 15, 10. Five, touchdown!
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Classic Hits 1071 WKRV, Monday morning with Dan Michael at 6:59. We're going to talk with Delmar Mills at 7:25 in the morning. 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
1: Mitch Anthony here with today's Daily Dose. How much time is left to achieve your personal dreams? If you are 40 years old and you plan on living until you're 80, you have a limited amount of time left with which you can achieve your dreams. Of your 40 remaining years, you will sleep away 13 years. You will use another 3 years, eating, grooming, bathing, reading, etc. You will use a year in transport. Now you have 23 years left. Should you happen to be in a job that is not acting as a channel to your personal dream and plan on staying in that job, you just used up another 13 years. Now you have 10 years left. Now there's your family and friends. You want to invest good time there. If you spend 1.5 to 2 hours a day interacting with spouse, children, parents, and friends, you now have about 7 years left. 7 years would be a lot of time to achieve some personal dreams if you could start today and then not stop for the next 7 years. How fast have the last 7 years of your life gone by? We must approach every moment an opportunity to pursue our personal dreams because on this planet the clock is always ticking. 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
0: WKRV, Dan Michael at 7:07, 7 minutes past 7 o'clock here on Monday morning. Curve weather today. Well, we've got the extreme heat warning, until 9 o'clock tonight. A chance for showers and thunderstorms today, mainly late afternoon. Patchy fog this morning, mostly sunny today with a high 95. Heat index as high as 113. Mostly clear tonight, low 77. Then mostly sunny and not as warm tomorrow with a high 89. Right now, it is cloudy and 75 in Vandalia at WKRB.
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7: 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It's brought to you by Durbin's Overhead Door. Coming up on Wednesday at Charter's Patio in downtown Vandalia will be Owen Goodman from 6 to 8 p.m. On Friday will be Matthew Aderman from 11:30 to 1. Then Matthew Aderman on Friday night from 6 to 9. Saturday from 7 to 10 will be the Johnny Cash Tribute. That is coming up this week at Charter's Patio in downtown Vandalia. 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

0: Classic Hits, 107.1 WKRV. Tough Enough. Fabulous Thunderbirds. It's 7:25 in the morning here on Monday, and it's time to take a look at the weather. Got the extreme heat warning for today, and that's all day long until 9 p.m. We got a chance for showers and thunderstorms today, mainly late afternoon. Patchy fog possible this morning, mostly sunny today with a high 95 and a heat index as high as 113. Mostly clear tonight, low 77, mostly sunny, not as warm tomorrow with a high 89. Right now, we've got mostly cloudy out there and 73 in Vandalia at WKRV. And guess what time it is? Aha! It is time to get on the telly to call it Deal and Deli. 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And away we go. 1-618-283-0381. And we will be with delightful, delicious, the sugar-free Delmar Mills of the Hills. Delmar the Thrill Mills will be with us right precisely exactly now.
1: Morning, Heck Chevrolet Vandalia.
0: Good morning, Delmar Mills at Heck Chevrolet Vandalia. How are you this nice, fine, steamy morning?
1: Man, not too bad, actually. It feels pretty good out right now, but I know there's some heat on the way. It's going to be a pretty hot day. What is the high temperature for us today?
0: Oh, about 95.
1: 95. I think we've seen those already this year.
0: Heat index 113.
1: Whoa, sounds hot.
0: Sauna.
1: Yeah, it's going to be steamy today. So
0: but
1: yeah.
0: Just one more day of this, and it'll be a more reasonable temperature tomorrow.
1: Yeah, exactly. Yeah, we're going to get into a lot better temperatures here. It's going to get through today and a little bit better tomorrow, a little bit better the next day. So that's can't beat that.
0: Hey, that's Delmar.
1: Yeah.
0: I got a question for you.
1: Yeah,
0: what is the largest living land animal?
1: Largest living land animal. Elephant.
0: Yep. African elephant, which can weigh up to 7 tons.
1: Wow. Yeah.
0: That's even more one of those great big Chevy pickup trucks.
1: Oh, man, you're not kidding. Yeah, that's bigger than the 1 ton, you know.
0: Yeah.
1: That's big. That's big, buddy. Yeah, that's quite the animal. And but you know, horsepower wise, wonder why elephant power. Wonder why we don't say that. Elephant power wise, this is very powerful. But we say horsepower. Horsepower-wise, we've got some very powerful pickup trucks out there on the lot. So if you're in the market, please stop down and take a look. We've got a lot of good new stuff in, whether you're needing a Duramax diesel engine in your truck, or maybe you're needing just that 6.6-liter gas engine that gets a ton of power, a lot of elephant power. That thing is very powerful. And then we've also got these half-ton pickup trucks that are very, very capable of pulling a lot of the trailers and stuff that a lot of us pull, you know, boats and I pull a utility trailer quite often, and it does a great job, doing that. My half-ton pickup truck does. But we've got a good selection right now on our pre-owned stuff as well. We've got, there's a 2024 sitting out there. It's an LTZ pickup truck. It's a sterling gray in color. Crew cab, very, very nice. We've also got a GMC Sierra sitting out there. It's a crew cab as well. I think it's got like 12,000 miles on it. That's no mileage at all. So if someone's in the market for that, I mean, it's red in color, like a victory red. So absolutely beautiful pickup truck. And, so that's a really good one to stop down and take a look at. We've also got a Trail Boss out there sitting out there, a half ton Trail Boss sitting out there. It's a crew cab. It's the custom package. So you're still going to get the blacked out wheels. You're going to get a lot of nice features with it. But, there's just going to be some of the gingerbread's going to be left out. But that's what kind of helps keep the price down. Is leaving some of that stuff out like that. You're still gonna have power seat, you're gonna have the heated seats and all that good stuff like on this custom Trail Boss. But very, very nice. Got the 2-inch lift from the factory. We've also got an F-150 sitting out there. 10,000 miles on that F-150. It is loaded. Absolutely beautiful pickup truck. Even a sunroof. So if someone's in the market, you're looking for a fancy F-150, that'd be a really good one to stop down and take a look at. We got an F-250 sitting out there. It's an XLT, so it's got a lot of nice features on it. We did put brand new tires on it. It's already got a lift on it, and it's got the real nice wheels and tires on there. 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And, so that's going to be, an affordable 3/4 ton pickup truck. We don't get to say that a lot. And then we've got a lot of inexpensive stuff over here on our transportation over here on our bargain lot. So check that out as well. 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Our phone number is 618-283-0381,
0: Delmar.
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0: Good morning, I'm Todd Stapleton with News Center. 73 degrees. We'll have your full weather forecast coming up. Several arrests from over the weekend in Fayette County. 25-year-old Trenton Sappington of Granite City was arrested on pending charges of unlawful use of a weapon, aggravated unlawful use of a weapon, defacing identification marks on firearms, along with possession of adult-use cannabis. Sappington remains in the Fayette County Jail. 59-year-old Cynthia Elliott of Vandalia arrested on a failure-to-appear warrant. Elliott remains in the Fayette County Jail. 41-year-old Jeffrey Parker of McLeansboro was arrested on pending charges of possession of methamphetamine of 100 to 400 grams. Parker remains in the Fayette County Jail. 24-year-old Kylie Swango of Carmi was arrested on a pending charge of possession of drug paraphernalia. Swango was released. 37-year-old Tyler Lamar of Vandalia was arrested on a failure-to-appear warrant and also on pending charges of domestic battery and unlawful restraint. Lamar remains in the Fayette County Jail. 35-year-old Samuel Perkins of Vandalia arrested on an outstanding warrant. And 36-year-old Michael Kuntz of Vandalia arrested on a pending charge of battery. The extreme heat and humidity stay with us today. We do have a chance of showers and thunderstorms late this afternoon, but we'll otherwise see mostly sunny skies for today with a high of 95. Heat index values as high as 115 for today. An extreme heat warning remains in effect until 9 p.m. We also have a chance of severe storms for this afternoon and this evening. National Weather Service in St. Louis says there is a level 2 risk for severe thunderstorms across much of central and south central Illinois this afternoon and this evening. Damaging wind in excess of 60 miles per hour, the primary threat with any storms that would develop today. An Ohio woman was killed in a single semi-tractor trailer accident on Friday evening near St. Elmo. In a report from Fayette County Coroner's Office, they say their office was called to the scene of the accident on Friday evening. The report says a semi-tractor trailer left the eastbound lanes of Interstate 70 at the overpass by the railroad tracks, overturned, and came to rest on the driver's side. Fayette County Coroner David Harris says in his report, 49-year-old Ola Dickey of Ohio was the operator of the vehicle and was pronounced dead at the scene. The report says an autopsy will be held on Monday in Springfield. The accident being investigated by the Fayette County Coroner's Office and the Illinois State Police. Also on the scene, the Fayette County Sheriff's Office, St. Elmo Police Department, and also fire departments from nearby communities. No other information being released at this time. You see it all the time, videos on social media of people in what start out as minor traffic stops, but quickly getting escalated into major issues, many times because of lack of cooperation on the case of the drivers. Vandalia Police Chief Jeff Ray was a guest on our podcast talking about Vandalia and was asked about the best way for a driver to handle when they are pulled over by law enforcement.
1: They should follow the instructions of the officer, and that's for their safety and the officer's safety. You know, the courtroom, if you don't agree with what you were stopped for, or, you know, the court, that's what the court is for. You know, the officer is going to have body cam of what that interaction was for there, and the courtroom is the time to argue that if that's what you want to do, not there on the stop. You know, you see a lot of those, whether they're TikTok lawyers or what people, you know, come up with, and a lot of people are misinformed, and ends up getting them in trouble, or things escalate that really don't need to, you know, a lot of those can turn out very unfortunate that, they escalate the way they do when it's over something so simple, you know, like a lot of them that you see. So, but yeah, just following the officer's orders, or direction.
0: Chief Ray says for law enforcement, wearing body cams has become a way to clear up issues because they have what the stop was on video. And he says it can work both ways. If an officer does not handle things well, bottom line is there's a clear record of what went on.
1: You know, initially law enforcement's thing was, hey, they're watching us all the time, but now it's such a valuable tool because it tells the story, you know, and to have that, you know, some of the, it's helped me as an administrator of the department to, with when I first would get some complaints about different things that I could go back and just watch that video and it's right there to, you know, the, tell me what happens.
2: Well, and it's one of those things. It protects good officers. And then on the other side, guys that do things wrong, sure. It catches them too.
1: Absolutely. So. Yeah. It's there to tell both sides of the story. You know, I mean, if, and everybody's human, you know, so we, sure, you're going to get people that, make mistakes and they're going to be on camera doing it. So
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0: The Illinois Legislative Ethics Commission voted unanimously this past Thursday to release an investigative report from the Legislative Inspector General about former State Representative Harry Benton. The investigation report won't be released immediately, but instead likely by the end of this week, according to an official statement from the commission. The chair of the commission, State Representative Jeff Kiker, said in a statement following the vote that the delay was in part because state law requires time for all involved parties to request redactions and provide a response to the report. The vote comes just a day after Governor J.B. Pritzker was pressed with questions related to the speaker's own conduct and lack of action when handling complaints related to Benton.
5: We live in a state where we have for too long had a history of corruption that needed to be rooted out, and it is being rooted out.
0: According to Governor Pritzker, Welch has held a series of meetings this past week with various caucuses within the Democrat Party of the House, in which he has taken feedback and explained his actions in handling the Benton case. After a meeting with the House Democrat Women's Caucus on Wednesday, State Representative Stephanie Kifelwitz reignited her call for legislation that would allow staff of lawmakers and the General Assembly to unionize. The speaker previously gave the Illinois Legislative Staff Association a cold shoulder, despite what members called a good faith attempt to discuss the matter with him. Welch gave statements regarding the handling of the claims against Benton in the past week, in which he said his actions would be explained clearly when the report is released. According to a lawsuit filed in Sangamon County Court this week, the new digital asset tax in Illinois violates both the U.S. and state constitutions. The Digital Chamber filed a complaint against Illinois Department of Revenue Director David Harris and Attorney General Kwame Raoul over this tax scheduled to take effect on January 1st. Bellamentis law firm partner Olta Andani said that the law is unconstitutional under the Uniformity Clause in Illinois.
6: The tax classifies by record-keeping technology. So it's not addressed on any real and substantial difference between the assets.
0: Under U.S. law, Andani invoked the Dormant Commerce Clause and 14th Amendment due process.
6: The most important claim is that we address this under the Internet Tax Freedom Act that pretty much preempts the tax as a discriminatory tax on electronic commerce.
0: The tax is part of the revenue package signed by Governor J.B. Pritzker last month. A man charged in a Peoria crash last week that left a teen dead is in custody. Shamar Greenlee was arrested on Friday in St. Louis, Missouri, on a charge of leaving the scene of an accident resulting in death. Greenlee being held at the St. Louis County Jail awaiting extradition to Peoria. He was charged after a vehicle fleeing from police in Peoria last Thursday crashed into another vehicle, and 17-year-old Isis Horn was killed in the accident, and two other people were hospitalized. News Center Time, 7:43. 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
0: Fayette County Treasurer Michelle Hagee says that Fayette County real estate and all mobile home privilege taxes will be mailed July 28th. The first installment of 2025 real estate taxes will be delinquent after August 28th. The second installment will be delinquent after September 28th. All 2026 mobile home privilege taxes will be delinquent after September 28th. Payment may be made at the following banks: Constitution Bank, Vandalia Branch, United Fidelity Bank of St. Elmo, F&B Community Bank of Vandalia, Ramsey, and Patoka, First National Bank of Brownstown, Midland States Bank of Vandalia and Farina, First State Bank of St. Peter, People's State Bank of Vandalia, Dietrich Bank of St. Elmo, and the Iuka State Bank of Farina. 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
10: I'm Jeff Daly on the Cromwell Ag Radio Network. Senator Mike Crapo of Idaho and five other Republicans have introduced legislation to eliminate automobile fuel economy rules. They say a new law is needed to strengthen President Donald Trump's 2025 executive order that rolled back Biden-era corporate average fuel economy standards on the grounds that they were costly and unlawful. The American Petroleum Institute backs the bill, the Restoring Affordability in Automobile Manufacturing Act. Critics, however, including the liquid fuels industry, say the Biden rules increased the cost of new automobiles and amounted to a mandate for battery-operated vehicles. Opponents of the rollback say the move would boost consumer expenses through overall fuel costs and increased tailpipe emissions. Along with CRAPO, backers of the bill include GOP Senators Jim Rice of Idaho, Rick Scott of Florida, Cindy Hyde-Smith of Mississippi, Pete Ricketts of Nebraska, and Alan Armstrong of Oklahoma. Biofuels industry gets an official look at the impact of the EPA ethanol and biomass-based blending rules this week as earnings season kicks off. Joint owners of Diamond Green Diesel, Valero Energy, and Darling Ingredients will hold conferences this week to discuss their quarterly financial results. I'm Jeff Nally.
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0: For today, we have an extreme heat warning in effect until 9 o'clock tonight. There is a chance of showers and thunderstorms late this afternoon. Otherwise, mostly sunny with a high of 95. Heat index values as high as 113. Tonight, mostly clear skies with a low of 77. For tomorrow, Tuesday, mostly sunny. The high, 89. It is 75 degrees in downtown Vandalia.
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0: 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Fayette County Treasurer Michelle Hagee says that Fayette County real estate and all mobile home privilege taxes will be mailed July 28th. The first installment of 2025 real estate taxes will be delinquent after August 28th. The second installment will be delinquent after September 28th. All 2026 mobile home privilege taxes will be delinquent after September 28th. Payment may be made at the following banks: Constitution Bank, Vandalia Branch, United Fidelity Bank of St. Elmo, F&B Community Bank of Vandalia, Ramsey, and Patoka, First National Bank of Brownstown, Midland States Bank of Vandalia and Farina, First State Bank of St. Peter, People's State Bank of Vandalia, Dietrich Bank of St. Elmo, and the Iuka State Bank of Farina. 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Your canceled check is your receipt. You may also pay online at FayetteCountyIllinois.gov.
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1: I'm Dan Weinkel with weather on WKRV, brought to you by Heck Chevrolet Vandalia. The extreme heat warning continues until 9 p.m. today. A chance for showers and thunderstorms, mainly late afternoon. Sunny, high 95. Heat index as high as 113. Decreasing clouds tonight, low 77. Tomorrow, mostly sunny, high 89. 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

0: 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So here's the top five office pet peeves. People who don't take ownership of their actions. Constant complainers. People who don't clean up after themselves when using the fridge, the microwave, other common areas. Boring meetings that start late and go way too long.
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10: I'm Dale Michael. 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The extreme heat warning continues until 9 p.m. We've got a chance for showers and thunderstorms today, mainly late afternoon. Sunny, high 95. Heat index as high as 113. Decreasing clouds tonight, low 77. Tomorrow, mostly sunny, high 89. 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
12: He's going deep. He's got a man. It is Connor Depew. He caught it. 30, 25, 20, 15, 10, 5, touchdown.
11: Hi, I'm Todd Stapleton, president of I-70 Media, and the school sports season nearly here, and Vandals football just around the corner. 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
12: It's intercepted by Lucas Bowers. He runs it back. He's got room. He's across midfield. 40, 35, 30, 25, 20, 15, 10, 5, touchdown.
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0: Hey, it's Marty. Thank you so much for having us on. This is Mr.

0: That is Wang Chung. So be careful. You can signal how smart you are without even opening your mouth. People think you're stupid if you're not walking at the same pace as those around you, just so you know. Subjects in one study rated a person moving faster or slower than the normal human walking speed as less competent and less intelligent.
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0: That is Queen. Hey, it's Marty. 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When it comes to partners, women seek a traveling fit man who likes to go to the theater. Men want a woman who likes photography and leads a healthy lifestyle. A dating site analyzed what promotes the most responses and found that men get the most activity if they mention exercise, traveling, dancing, and cooking. The most attractive hobbies for women are outdoor activities, sports, and photography.
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1: I'm Dale Michael. 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The extreme heat warning continues until 9 p.m. Today, a chance for showers and thunderstorms, mainly late afternoon. Sunny, high 95, heat index as high as 113. Decreasing clouds tonight, low 77. Tomorrow, mostly sunny, high 89. 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

0: Everybody wants to rule the world in Tears for Fears. The Odyssey ruling the box office once again. Second week out at the top with over 87 million. Moana, Toy Story 5, Hades Town, the musical of 4, and Minions and Monsters rounding out the top 5. Spider-Man Brand New Day will come out this Friday and rule the box office. So Mackenzie, football is back. 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
8: 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The extreme heat warning continues until 9 p.m. today. A chance for showers and thunderstorms, mainly late afternoon. Sunny, high 95. Heat index as high as 113. Decreasing clouds tonight, low 77. Tomorrow, mostly sunny, high 89. 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

0: Poison, nothing but a good time. This does not sound like that to me. If I was going to try to break a record, it would be of something that is pleasant to do. This is among the frostiest of world records. This guy spent 2 hours, 12 minutes, and 12 seconds in full body contact with snow. So buried in the snow for over 2 hours, earning a Guinness World Record for men in the category. He already holds the men's record, actually, for the longest full body contact with ice at just over 5 hours.
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0: Depeche Mode with Policy of Truth on a Monday. It's Mackenzie. Today, back in 58, fans of rock and roll music were warned that tuning into music on the car radio could cost you more money. Researchers from this gas company said the rhythm of rock and roll could cause the driver to be foot heavy on the pedal, making them waste fuel. I don't think that study was wrong.
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1: I'm Dale Michael. 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The extreme heat warning continues until 9 p.m. We've got a chance for showers and thunderstorms today, mainly late afternoon. Sunny, high 95. Heat index as high as 113. Decreasing clouds tonight, low 77. Tomorrow, mostly sunny, high 89. 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

0: Jump on the Black Hearts, and I love rock and roll on a Monday. It's Mackenzie. You didn't win the Powerball or the Mega over the weekend. Neither did I. Nobody won. The good news is that the jackpots are even bigger. Now, for the Mega tomorrow, $800 million. The drawing for the Powerball is tonight. That jackpot's sitting at $633 million now. 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
8: I'm Dale Michael. 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The extreme heat warning continues until 9 p.m. Today, a chance for showers and thunderstorms, mainly late afternoon. Sunny, high 95, heat index as high as 113. Decreasing clouds tonight, low 77. Tomorrow, mostly sunny, high 89. 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
11: 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The first installment of 2025 real estate taxes will be delinquent after August 28th. The second installment will be delinquent after September 28th. All 2026 mobile home privilege taxes will be delinquent after September 28th. 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
0: It's Mackenzie with the Boss.

0: That fix with one thing leads to another, also hungry heart and the boss. Today, 76, Bruce Springsteen sued his manager, Mike Apple, for fraud and mismanagement. Apple countersues, and the legal action keeps the boss from recording for about 15 months. He spends his time touring. The case eventually settled out of court. Guess who the boss joined last night at Madison Square Garden? Two Jersey dudes, Bruce Springsteen, Bon Jovi on stage doing a couple of songs together. Bon Jovi's Who Says You Can't Go Home and the boss's The Promised Land. 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

0: Guns N' Roses covering Dylan, Knock It On Heaven's Door. Last week, Slash turned 61. And also last week, Guns N' Roses kicked off the North American leg of their tour. Opening night was on the 23rd in Raleigh. Some cool pics online. And opening night, they paid tribute to Ozzy. 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
7: 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He caught it. 30, 25, 20, 15, 10, 5, touchdown.
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7: It's intercepted by Lucas Bowers. He runs it back. He's got room. He's across midfield, 40, 35, 30, 25, 20, 15, 10, 5, touchdown.
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1: I'm Dan Weichel with weather on WKRV, brought to you by Heck Chevrolet Vandalia. The extreme heat warning continues until 9 p.m. today. A chance for showers and thunderstorms, mainly late afternoon. Sunny, high 95. Heat index as high as 113. Decreasing clouds tonight, low 77. Tomorrow, mostly sunny, high 89. 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

0: Separate Ways and Journey, currently on the farewell tour today, 2017. Jonathan Cain, Arnell Pineda, and Ross Valerie tour the White House. The visit does not sit well with Neil Schon. 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
7: 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The extreme heat warning continues until 9 p.m. We've got a chance for showers and thunderstorms today, mainly late afternoon. Sunny, high 95. Heat index as high as 113. Decreasing clouds tonight, low 77. Tomorrow, mostly sunny, high 89. 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

0: 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The beloved Jackie the Bald Eagle remains in rehabilitation after an altercation with a younger sub-adult eagle. They think they have seen that eagle again near the nest. Shadow, Jackie's mate, and eaglet Sandy and Luna have not been seen recently, I guess, but we're expecting, hopefully, getting an update today on Jackie.
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0: Grand Funk and Some Kind of Wonderful, first recorded in 1967 by the Soul Brothers Six. Don Brewer of Grand Funk admitted they covered that song out of a necessity for a hit, not necessarily artistic passion. 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

0: Classic Hits for Lunch on WKRV. Wrapping up a set with Elton John. Funeral for a Friend and Love Lies Bleeding. Just ahead of that, Blackfoot and Highway Song. We start things out with Paranoid from Black Sabbath. I'm Dan Michael. This is Classic Hits for Lunch here on a steamy Monday. Curve weather, well, we got that extreme heat warning until 9 o'clock tonight. A chance for showers and thunderstorms, mainly late this afternoon. Sunny with a high 95. Decreasing clouds tonight, low 77. And tomorrow, mostly sunny and less hot with a high 89. Right now, sunshine at 88 in Vandalia. Classic Hits for Lunch on WKRV.
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4: 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Saturday from 7 to 10 will be the Johnny Cash Tribute. That is coming up this week at Charter's Patio in downtown Vandalia. 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

0: Classic Hits for Lunch at WKRV, wrapping up a set with the Rolling Stones, and You Can't Always Get What You Want. Before that, Snowblind Friend from Steppenwolf. We start things out with Brian Adams and Take Me Back. I'm Dan Michael. This is Classic Hits for Lunch. We got more of the songs They Don't Want You to Hear coming up. Well, the extreme heat warning continues until 9 p.m. We got a chance for showers and thunderstorms today, mainly late afternoon. Sunny with a high 95. Heat index as high as 115. Decreasing clouds tonight, low 77. Mostly sunny tomorrow and cooler with a high 89. We've got sunshine and 90 in Vandalia. 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
4: It's intercepted by Lucas Bowers. 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He's got room. He's across midfield. 40, 35, 30, 25, 20, 15, 10, 5, touchdown.
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Just ahead of that, Love Should Go from Streets, and we start things out with Head East from Flat as a Pancake and One Against the Other. I'm Dan Michael. 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

0: weather on WKRV, brought to you by Hutch Chevrolet Vandalia. The extreme heat warning continues until 9 p.m. This afternoon, a chance for showers and thunderstorms, mainly late afternoon, sunny with a high 95. Heat index as high as 113. Increasing clouds tonight, low 77. Tomorrow, mostly sunny.
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0: 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Wow, how is it going to be 7 years already since he passed away? So sad. What a horrible week. We lost Eddie Money, and then 2 days later, Rick Ocasek of the Cars dies.
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8: 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And Matthew Aderman on Friday night from 6 to 9. 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

0: I'll do anything for love, but I won't do that. And Meatloaf came to the studio a long, long, long time ago. And I was kind of the one that was running around getting stuff for everybody. And I actually made him a meatloaf thinking that was a great idea. Like, nobody had ever done that before. Why didn't somebody stop me? It's Mackenzie. Carly Simons revealed that she's been diagnosed with Parkinson's disease. 83 years old. Decided to share the news because people have been wondering about her withdrawal from public life. You can check out more inside Rolling Stone. It's Mackenzie. I'm out. Have a great Monday.
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1: I'm Dale Michael. I've got weather on WKRV, brought to you by Heck Chevrolet of Vandalia. The extreme heat warning continues until 9 p.m. This afternoon, a chance for showers and thunderstorms, mainly late afternoon, sunny with a high 95. Heat index as high as 113. Decreasing clouds tonight, low 77. Tomorrow, mostly sunny, high 89. 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

John Mellencamp with Cherry Bomb, Dan here. And in a few minutes, I want to tell you about a football coach who had a pretty serious accident that we didn't know about for a while. Right now, it's Steely Dan with Do It Again.

0: Whitesnake with Here I Go Again. And did you see that 49ers head coach Kyle Shanahan had a serious car accident? I guess this happened in the middle of the month and we didn't find out about it until the last day or so, but they said he had a severe concussion, a broken nose, broken hand, 3 broken ribs, a laceration on his face that required 40 stitches. And they said it's not life-threatening, but he is going to be out at least for some time. The 49ers have actually named an interim coach. That's frightening, especially the severe concussion thing. You know, the brain, anytime you're messing with the brain, you don't really know how it's going to respond or how long it's going to take to recover. So, man, serious story.
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8: 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The extreme heat warning continues until 9 p.m. Chance for showers and thunderstorms mainly late afternoon today. Sunny with a high 95. Heat index as high as 113. Decreasing clouds tonight, low 77. Mostly sunny tomorrow, high 89. 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
0: Hey, it's Dan. I hope your week's off to a great start. Right now, we have Pat Benatar with We Belong.

0: The Pretenders, don't get me wrong. Man, Chrissy Hynde of the Pretenders really doesn't like people filming at concerts. She wrote an open letter about a month ago, and she compared people filming at concerts to monkeys committing vulgar acts. That's not what she said, but I can't say what she said on the air. So, yeah, she really is not a fan. It is kind of weird, though. I've noticed this in sporting events, too. You watch a sporting event from 20 or 30 years ago, and a big moment, everyone's sitting there at the edge of their seat watching the event. Now everybody's holding up their phone, staring at their phone while they're filming. And at that point, I wonder, why didn't you just stay home and watch the game on your phone? Because that's essentially what you're doing.
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1: EMF with Unbelievable. 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A survey, believe it or not, found that people usually weigh their most on Mondays after they had their bad eating habits on the weekend. Huh. Yeah, I wonder how much of a difference it really is, though. Is it like 0.1 pound or something like that? Yeah, I don't know. I mean, maybe I should start blaming Mondays. I'm carrying an extra 15 or 20 pounds right now. Maybe I should just say, yeah, this is all Monday weight.
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5: 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The first installment of 2025 real estate taxes will be delinquent after August 28th. The second installment will be delinquent after September 28th. All 2026 mobile home privilege taxes will be delinquent after September 28th. Payment may be made at the following banks: Constitution Bank, Vandalia Branch, United Fidelity Bank of St. Elmo, F&B Community Bank of Vandalia, Ramsey, and Potomac. 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
1: I'm Dale Michael. Here's a look at weather on WKRB, brought to you by Heck Chevrolet Vandalia. The extreme heat warning continues until 9 p.m. This afternoon, a chance for showers and thunderstorms, mainly late in the afternoon. Sunny with a high 95. Heat index as high as 113. Decreasing clouds tonight, low 77. Mostly sunny tomorrow, high 89. 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

0: 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And Apple's delayed the rollout of their smart glasses because of privacy concerns. 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
8: I'm Dale Michael. I've got weather on WKRV, brought to you by Heck Chevrolet of Vandalia. The extreme heat warning continues until 9 p.m. This afternoon, a chance for showers and thunderstorms, mainly late afternoon. Sunny with a high 95. Heat index as high as 113. Decreasing clouds tonight, low 77. Tomorrow, mostly sunny, high 89. 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
10: He's going deep. He's got a man. It is Connor Depew. He caught it. 30, 25, 20, 15, 10, 5, touchdown.
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10: It's intercepted by Lucas Bowers. He runs it back. He's got room. He's across midfield. 40, 35, 30, 25, 20, 15, 10, 5, touchdown.
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0: Dan here. I hope your week's off to a great start. Right now, John Mellencamp and Hurts So Good.

0: Survivor with Burning Hearts. And yesterday, the Baseball Hall of Fame welcomed Andrew Jones, Carlos Beltran, and Jeff Kent into Cooperstown. You know, Beltran and Jones, those guys being in, that makes me feel old. Because they're a little bit older than I am, but they were in the major leagues when I was in high school. They're not that much older. So soon I'm going to be older than the Hall of Famers, and I'm going to be very sad. And you know what actually kept me away from realizations like this for a while? Is how Tom Brady played till he was 45. Because Tom Brady's a few years older than I am. So I was like, yeah, I'm still the age of an NFL quarterback. I'm a spry young man. And then Brady retired, and here we are.
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1: I'm Dan Michael. 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The extreme heat warning continues until 9 p.m. Chance for showers and thunderstorms mainly late afternoon today. Sunny with a high 95. Heat index as high as 113. Decreasing clouds tonight, low 77. Mostly sunny tomorrow, high 89. 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

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Apparently it can for robots, too. I'll tell you about that in a few minutes. Right now it's Blondie with Heart of Glass.

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6: I'm Dale Michael. Here's a look at weather on WKRV, brought to you by Heck Chevrolet Vandalia. The extreme heat warning continues until 9 p.m. This afternoon, a chance for showers and thunderstorms, mainly late in the afternoon. Sunny with a high 95. Heat index as high as 113. Decreasing clouds tonight, low 77. Mostly sunny tomorrow, high 89. 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
9: 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The first installment of 2025 real estate taxes will be delinquent after August 28th. The second installment will be delinquent after September 28th. All 2026 mobile home privilege taxes will be delinquent after September 28th. Payment may be made at the following banks: Constitution Bank, Vandalia Branch, United Fidelity Bank of St. Elmo, F&B Community Bank of Vandalia, Ramsey, and Potomac. 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
0: Dan here. I hope your week's off to a great start. And right now we have Journey with Faithfully.

0: level 42 and something about you. And as of this week, all 32 NFL teams are now in training camp. I hadn't been thinking a whole lot about football because I've been watching Major League Baseball and the World Cup. But now I'm remembering and saying, oh, right, American football. You know what would be kind of interesting, by the way, is if Europe started calling our football soccer. You know, the way we do that to them, we call their football soccer, if they did the same thing to us. Because I think they call it American football now. But it'd be kind of funny if they were saying, oh, right, did you see that soccer game between the Patriots and 49ers?
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0: ELO would do you. And if you want your kids to eat healthy, make sure they don't know they're eating healthy. So a study was done that found when kids hear that foods are good for them, they eat less of them. And they also rate the food as less tasty if they know it's healthy. So I guess maybe you could just play some sort of mind game with your kids. Like, okay, here's some of that junk food broccoli. Don't eat too much of it. I don't want you to lose your appetite for the candy later.
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0: upper 80s for tomorrow. We'll have your full weather forecast coming up. An Ohio woman was killed in a single semi-tractor trailer accident on Friday evening near St. Elmo. In a report from the Fayette County Coroner's Office, they say their office was called to the scene of the accident on Friday evening. The report says that the semi-tractor trailer left the eastbound lanes of Interstate 70 at the overpass by the railroad tracks, overturned, and came to rest on the driver's side. Fayette County Coroner David Harris says in the report that 49-year-old Ola Dictiar of Ohio was the operator of the vehicle and was pronounced dead at the scene. The report says an autopsy will be held today in Springfield, the accident being investigated by the Fayette County Coroner's Office and Illinois State Police. Also on the scene, the Fayette County Sheriff's Office, St. Elmo Police Department, and fire departments from nearby communities. No other information released at this time. You see it all the time, videos on social media and people in what start out as minor traffic stops, but quickly get escalated into major issues, many times because of lack of cooperation on the case of the drivers. Vandalia Police Chief Jeff Ray was a guest on our podcast talking about Vandalia and was asked about the best way for a driver to handle it when they are pulled over by law enforcement.
1: They should follow the instructions of the officer, and that's for their safety and the officer's safety. You know, the courtroom, if you don't agree with what you were stopped for, or, you know, the court, that's what the court is for. You know, the officer is going to have body cam of what that interaction was for there, and the courtroom is the time to argue that if that's what you want to do, not there on the stop. You know, you see a lot of those, whether they're TikTok lawyers or what people, you know, come up with, and a lot of people are misinformed, and ends up getting them in trouble, or things escalate that really don't need to, you know, a lot of those can turn out very unfortunate that, they escalate the way they do when it's over something so simple, you know, like a lot of them that you see. So, but yeah, just following the officer's orders, or direction.
0: Chief Ray says for law enforcement, wearing body cams has become a way to clear up issues because they have the stop on video. He says it can work both ways. If an officer does not handle things well, the bottom line is there is a clear record of what went on.
1: You know, initially law enforcement's thing was, hey, they're watching us all the time, but now it's such a valuable tool because it tells the story, you know, and to have that, you know, it's helped me as an administrator of the department to when I first would get some complaints about different things that I could go back and just watch that video and it's right there to, you know, tell me what happens.
0: So. Well, and it's one of those things, it protects good officers. And then on the other side, guys that do things wrong, sure, it catches them too.
1: Absolutely. So. Yeah. It's there to tell both sides of the story. You know, I mean, and everybody's human, you know, so you're going to get people that, make mistakes and they're going to be on camera doing it. So
0: you can hear our full podcast at VandaliaRadio.com and under the podcast tab. Illinois Legislative Ethics Commission voted unanimously on Thursday morning to release an investigative report from the Legislative Inspector General about former State Representative Harry Benton. The investigation report won't be released immediately, but instead likely by the end of this week, according to an official statement from the commission. Chair of the commission, State Representative Jeff Kiker, said in a statement following the vote that the delay in part was because state law requires time for all involved parties to request redactions and provide a response to the report. The vote comes just a day after Governor J.B. Pritzker was pressed with questions related to the speaker's own conduct and lack of action when handling complaints related to Benton.
2: We live in a state where we have for too long had a history of corruption that needed to be rooted out, and it is being rooted out.
0: According to Governor Pritzker, Welch also held a series of meetings this past week with various caucuses within the Democrat Party of the House, in which he has taken feedback and explained his actions in handling the Benton case. After a meeting with the House Democratic Women's Caucus on Wednesday, State Representative Stephanie Kifowitz reignited her call for legislation that would allow staff of lawmakers in the General Assembly to unionize. The speaker previously gave the Illinois Legislative Staff Association

0: Association a cold shoulder, despite what members call a, quote, good faith attempt to discuss the matter with him. Welch gave statements regarding the handling of the claims against Benton in the past week, in which he said his actions would be explained clearly when the report is released. According to a lawsuit filed in Sangamon County Court, the new digital asset tax in Illinois violates both the U.S. and state constitutions. The Digital Chamber filed the complaint against Illinois Department of Revenue Director David Harris and Attorney General Kwame Raoul over the tax scheduled to take effect on January 1st. Bellamentis law firm partner Olta Adani also said that the tax is unconstitutional under the Uniformity Clause in Illinois.
1: The tax classifies by record-keeping technology, so it's not addressed on any real and substantial difference.
0: Under U.S. law, Adani invoked the Dormant Commerce Clause and 14th Amendment due process.
1: The most important counterclaim is that we address this under the Internet Tax Freedom Act that pretty much preempts the tax as a discriminatory tax on electronic.
0: The tax is part of the revenue package signed by Governor J.B. Pritzker last month. Former FDA Commissioner Scott Gottlieb says that the agency does not yet have the cyclosporiasis outbreak under control. He said during an appearance on Face the Nation that while the FDA has done well in tracing the issue to Central Michigan and specific farms, the situation remains unresolved. Gottlieb added that officials cannot be certain the identified growing region is the only source of contamination. Federal and state investigators have linked iceberg lettuce from Central Mexico to almost 2,000 cyclospora cases across 9 states. Those affected states include Illinois, along with the state of Indiana and others. We'll check obituary information up next. 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
2: 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The first installment of 2025 real estate taxes will be delinquent after August 28th. The second installment will be delinquent after September 28th. All 2026 mobile home privilege taxes will be delinquent after September 28th. 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
0: For today, extreme heat warning in effect until 9 o'clock tonight. Chance of showers and thunderstorms late in the day today, otherwise mostly sunny and hot with a high of 95. Heat index values as high as 113. Tonight, mostly clear skies, a low 77. For tomorrow, Tuesday, mostly sunny. We'll see a high of 89. It's time for your community calendar. It's brought to you by Durbin's Overhead Door. Coming up on Wednesday at Charter's Patio in downtown Vandalia will be Owen Goodman from 6 to 8 p.m. On Friday will be Matthew Aderman from 11:30 to 1. And Matthew Aderman on Friday night from 6 to 9. Saturday from 7 to 10 will be the Johnny Cash Tribute. That is coming up this week at Charter's Patio in downtown Vandalia. 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

0: Don Henley with the heart of the matter. And Don Henley has talked about retiring after this year, along with his band, the Eagles. So we'll have to see what happens there. Although I think a lot of times the retirement talk from musicians is kind of unnecessary because they don't actually have a job that you would need to retire from, right? They could just say, all right, let's not do anything for a while and see how we feel. It's not like if they don't show up, if they don't announce their retirement, some boss is going to call them, some GM. Henley, why aren't you at your desk? That's not going to happen.
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1: Good evening, I'm Todd Stapleton with WKRV Weather. 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For tonight, we'll see mostly clear skies with a low of 77. For tomorrow, Tuesday, mostly sunny skies with a high of 89. 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

0: 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And Bon Jovi had to cut his show short several days back. 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
8: Good evening, I'm Todd Stapleton with WKRV Weather. 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For tonight, we'll see mostly clear skies with a low of 77. For tomorrow, Tuesday, mostly sunny skies with a high of 89. 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
0: Hey, it's Dan, and in a few minutes, I have a story that may be good news for job seekers. Right now, let's hear from John Mellencamp, Small Town,

0: Bryan Adams was somebody. And the Wall Street Journal is reporting that big companies are now hiring people after holding off for about a year. And I guess part of it was they were trying to see how much AI would affect their hiring. But evidently these companies have decided that AI can't do what they need it to, or they need more people to work alongside it because they're now hiring again, which is good news for human job seekers. Maybe not for the AI, the robots. I wonder, are we going to see humanoid robots in the unemployment line? I need a job.
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0: Spin Doctors, Little Miss Can't Be Wrong. Christopher Nolan's The Odyssey has made $639 million globally now, doing very well. And since Hollywood does copycat, I'm wondering if we're going to see nothing but ancient stories in a few years, probably because there's a lag. So, I don't know, 2029, it'll be nothing but sandals and sword fights. 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
4: 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The first installment of 2025 real estate taxes will be delinquent after August 28th. The second installment will be delinquent after September 28th. 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

National Weather Service in Lincoln has issued a flash flood warning for northeastern Clark County, Edgar County, until 10 p.m. At 6:58 p.m., trained weather spotters reported flooded roads with vehicles stuck near Central Street and Crawford Street in Paris, Illinois. Between 1 and 2.5 inches of rain have fallen. Flash flooding is ongoing or expected to begin shortly. Expected hazards include flash flooding caused by thunderstorms. Source, trained spotters reported. The following impacts are expected: flash flooding of small creeks and streams, urban areas, highways, streets and underpasses, as well as other poor drainage and low-lying areas. Some locations that will experience flash flooding include Paris, Marshall, Vermilion, Edgar County Airport, Edgar, Redmond, Oliver, Denison, Clarksville, and Lincoln Trail State Park. This includes the following state parks: Lincoln Trail State Park. This includes Interstate 70 between mile markers 138 and 154.